0: Yo.
1: What up, Kara? Happy birthday, Cece. 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But I hope it was a good one, Bear. I hope you looked like your show went well. Keep killing them. Smack a white man. I'll talk to you later. Peace.

on for coffee and open-toed shoes. 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
2: How do I write a joke? I will just live my life day to day, and if I see something weird, or I hear something weird, or I think of something weird, I make a note. I write something down, and it always starts with just a note. It's just a note, and then I revisit that note the next day, and I expand on that note. But it's always just

talking about your own shit and for even just a moment making other people forget about their own shit and laughing together.

Sometimes you need to live and let go. Sometimes you need to let breathe. Sometimes you need a day off. Sometimes you need to break free. Sometimes you need to just chill. Sometimes you need to just touch. Sometimes you need to just feel. Sometimes you need to just wait. Sometimes you need to just watch. Sometimes you need to observe.